It's not time to make a change. 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You're still young, that's your fault. There's so much you have to know.

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Run around, and that takes his time. About to check outside the game. You know what I'm talking about. Just let me know if you wanna go to that whole mile on the range. They got a lot of nice girls.

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1: Ah! Get back! Move, get back! Don't you touch my stereo! These are my records!